and you taste so bitter, and you taste so sweet. I could drink a case of you. I could drink a case of you, darling. Still I'd be on my feet. I'd still be on my feet.

kind of like flying, both feet on the ground. Why should we hurry? Why should we worry on this way? It's not forever, nothing